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3: Here's the 105.9 The Beach weatherology forecast. Mainly cloudy skies expected tonight with a low of 73. Winds out of the south 5 to 10 miles per hour. Highs level off around 91 tomorrow, a blend of clouds and sun. Mainly clear skies tomorrow night, lows dip down to about 70. Dry with temps well above average Tuesday and Wednesday, and highs in the low 90s. From the Weatherology Weather Center, I'm staff meteorologist Laura Lockwood. Right now, 81.
4: No matter the weather, it's always perfect on 105.9 The Beach.

If you've been feeling unsteady, disoriented, or like your surroundings are moving, you're not imagining it, and you're not alone. For many people, these are signs of a vestibular disorder, and it can make

way. Posting a poster of Poncho and Cisco on California Day. She says she believes in a Robin Hood and brotherhood and colors of green and gray.

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5: Here's the 105.9 The Beach weatherology forecast. Mainly cloudy skies expected tonight with a low of 73. Winds out of the south 5 to 10 miles per hour. Highs level off around 91 tomorrow. A blend of clouds and sun. Mainly clear skies tomorrow night. Lows dip down to about 70. Dry with temps well above average Tuesday and Wednesday, and highs in the low 90s. From the Weatherology Weather Center, I'm Staff Meteorologist Laura Lockwood. Right now, 81.

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5: Here's the 105.9, the beach, weatherology forecast. Mainly cloudy skies expected tonight. Lows around 73. Winds out of the south, 5 to 10 miles per hour. Sunshine mixed with clouds at times. Tomorrow, daytime highs approaching 91. Mainly clear skies tomorrow night. Lows level off around 70. Cloudy skies expected Tuesday. Decreasing clouds by Wednesday. Highs in the low 90s. From the Weatherology Weather Center, I'm staff meteorologist Laura Lockwood. Currently 79.
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3: The 105.9, the beach, weatherology forecast. Mainly cloudy skies expected tonight. Lows around 73. Winds out of the south, 5 to 10 miles per hour. Sunshine mixed with clouds at times. Tomorrow, daytime highs approaching 91. Mainly clear skies tomorrow night. Lows level off around 70. Cloudy skies expected Tuesday. Decreasing clouds by Wednesday. Highs in the low 90s. From the Weatherology Weather Center, I'm staff meteorologist Laura Lockwood. Currently 79.
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2: Here's the 105.9, the beach, weatherology forecast. Mainly cloudy skies expected tonight. Lows around 73. Winds out of the south, 5 to 10 miles per hour. Sunshine mixed with clouds at times. Tomorrow, daytime highs approaching 91. Mainly clear skies tomorrow night. Lows level off around 70. Cloudy skies expected Tuesday. Decreasing clouds by Wednesday. Highs in the low 90s. From the Weatherology Weather Center, I'm staff meteorologist Laura Lockwood. Currently 77.
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4: Here's the 105.9, the beach, weatherology forecast. Mainly cloudy skies expected tonight. Lows around 73. Winds out of the south, 5 to 10 miles per hour. Sunshine mixed with clouds at times. Tomorrow, daytime highs approaching 91. Mainly clear skies tomorrow night. Lows level off around 70. Cloudy skies expected Tuesday. Decreasing clouds by Wednesday. Highs in the low 90s. From the Weatherology Weather Center, I'm staff meteorologist Laura Lockwood. Currently 77.
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4: Here's the 105.9, the beach, weatherology forecast. Mainly cloudy skies expected tonight. Lows around 73. Winds out of the south, 5 to 10 miles per hour. Sunshine mixed with clouds at times. Tomorrow, daytime highs approaching 91. Mainly clear skies tomorrow night. Lows level off around 70. Cloudy skies expected Tuesday. Decreasing clouds by Wednesday. Highs in the low 90s. From the Weatherology Weather Center, I'm staff meteorologist Laura Lockwood. Currently, it's 76 degrees.
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4: Here's the 105.9 The Beach weatherology forecast. Mainly cloudy skies expected tonight. Lows around 73. Winds out of the south, 5 to 10 miles per hour. Sunshine mixed with clouds at times. Tomorrow, daytime highs approaching 91. Mainly clear skies tomorrow night. Lows level off around 70. Cloudy skies expected Tuesday. Decreasing clouds by Wednesday. Highs in the low 90s. From the Weatherology Weather Center, I'm staff meteorologist Laura Lockwood. Currently, it's 76 degrees.
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3: Here's the 105.9, the beach, weatherology forecast. Mainly cloudy skies expected tonight. Lows around 73. Winds out of the south, 5 to 10 miles per hour. Sunshine mixed with clouds at times. Tomorrow, daytime highs approaching 91. Mainly clear skies tomorrow night. Lows level off around 70. Cloudy skies expected Tuesday. Decreasing clouds by Wednesday. Highs in the low 90s. From the Weatherology Weather Center, I'm staff meteorologist Laura Lockwood. Right now, it's 75 degrees.
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10: Here's the 105.9, the beach, weatherology forecast. Mainly cloudy skies expected tonight. Lows around 73. Winds out of the south, 5 to 10 miles per hour. Sunshine mixed with clouds at times. Tomorrow, daytime highs approaching 91. Mainly clear skies tomorrow night. Lows level off around 70. Cloudy skies expected Tuesday. Decreasing clouds by Wednesday. Highs in the low 90s. From the Weatherology Weather Center, I'm staff meteorologist Laura Lockwood. Right now, it's 75 degrees.
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0: Here's the 105.9 The Beach weatherology forecast. Mainly cloudy skies expected overnight with lows around 72. Winds out of the south 5 to 10 miles per hour. Daytime highs approaching 92. Monday, partly cloudy skies. Lows level off around 70. Monday night, mainly clear. Temperatures well above average Tuesday and Wednesday with highs in the low 90s. From the Weatherology Weather Center, I'm Staff Meteorologist Laura Lockwood. Right now, 76.
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0: Here's the 105.9, the Beach weatherology forecast. Mainly cloudy skies expected overnight with lows around 72. Winds out of the south, 5 to 10 miles per hour. Daytime highs approaching 92. Monday, partly cloudy skies. Lows level off around 70. Monday night, mainly clear. Temperatures well above average Tuesday and Wednesday with highs in the low 90s. From the Weatherology Weather Center, I'm staff meteorologist Laura Lockwood. Right now, 76.
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That is beautiful. You know what I heard? I hear two girls over here singing in harmony. That's all right, honey. This is a free country. Live like you want to live, baby. Yeah. 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Mm-mm. Yeah, freedom. Yes, sir. There's one guy right over here singing mine, too. That's all right, brother. Yes, sir. You got a right, baby. Ain't nobody gonna bother you. Yeah. Once I was climbing the garden wall, I slipped and had a terrible fall. I fell so

that's so beautiful. I think it's a beautiful little song. Really, I do. And guess what? Everybody's still not singing. There's a few right down front here that's not singing. We're going to dedicate this verse to those who will not sing. Yes, sir.

here's the 105.9, the beach, weatherology forecast. Mainly cloudy skies expected overnight with lows around 72. Winds out of the south, 5 to 10 miles per hour. Partly cloudy skies, Monday, highs around 92.

0: The clear Monday night, lows around 70. Temps well above average Tuesday and Wednesday with highs in the low 90s. That's your updated forecast brought to you by Quickstar, supporting local weather in communities across the state. Currently, it's 75 degrees.
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0: Here's the 105.9 The Beach weatherology forecast. Mainly cloudy skies expected overnight with lows around 72. Winds out of the south 5 to 10 miles per hour. Partly cloudy skies Monday, highs around 92. Mainly clear Monday night, lows around 70. Temps well above average Tuesday and Wednesday with highs in the low 90s. That's your updated forecast brought to you by Quickstar, supporting local weather in communities across the state. Currently, it's 75 degrees.
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Here's the 105.9, the beach, weatherology forecast. Mainly cloudy skies expected overnight with lows around 72. Winds out of the south, 5 to 10 miles per hour. Partly cloudy skies, Monday, highs around 92. Mainly clear Monday night, lows around 70. Temps well above average Tuesday and Wednesday with highs in the low 90s. That's your updated forecast brought to you by Quickstar, supporting local weather in communities across the state. Currently, it's 75 degrees.

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5: Here's the 105.9 The Beach weatherology forecast. Mainly cloudy skies expected overnight with lows around 72. Winds out of the south 5 to 10 miles per hour. Partly cloudy skies Monday, highs around 92. Mainly clear Monday night, lows around 70. Temps well above average Tuesday and Wednesday with highs in the low 90s. That's your updated forecast brought to you by Quickstar, supporting local weather in communities across the state. Right now, it's 72 degrees.
6: No matter the weather, it's always perfect on 105.9 The Beach.

0: Here's the 105.9 The Beach weatherology forecast. Mainly cloudy skies expected overnight with lows around 72. Winds out of the south 5 to 10 miles per hour. Partly cloudy skies Monday, highs around 92. Mainly clear Monday night, lows around 70. Temps well above average Tuesday and Wednesday with highs in the low 90s. That's your updated forecast brought to you by Quickstar, supporting local weather in communities across the state. Right now, it's 72 degrees.
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1: Here's your 105.9 The Beach weatherology forecast. Lows level off around 70 overnight under mainly cloudy skies. Winds out of the south around 5 miles per hour. Slight chance for storms Monday. Daytime highs approaching 92. Sunshine mixed with clouds at times. Lows level off around 70 Monday night, mainly clear skies. From the Weatherology Weather Center, I'm meteorologist Jennifer Wojcicki. Currently 70.
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Here's your 105.9 The Beach weatherology forecast. Lows level off around 70 overnight under mainly cloudy skies. Winds out of the south around 5 miles per hour. Slight chance for storms Monday. Daytime highs approaching 92. Sunshine mixed with clouds at times. Lows level off around 70 Monday night, mainly clear skies. From the Weatherology Weather Center, I'm meteorologist Jennifer Wojcicki. Currently 70.

0: Here's your 105.9 The Beach weatherology forecast. Lows level off around 70 overnight under mainly cloudy skies. Winds out of the south around 5 miles per hour. Slight chance for storms Monday. Daytime highs approaching 92. Sunshine mixed with clouds at times. Lows level off around 70 Monday night. Mainly clear skies. From the Weatherology Weather Center, I'm meteorologist Jennifer Vujicic. Currently, it's 72 degrees.
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0: Here's your 105.9 The Beach weatherology forecast. Lows level off around 70 overnight under mainly cloudy skies. Winds out of the south around 5 miles per hour. Slight chance for storms Monday. Daytime highs approaching 92. Sunshine mixed with clouds at times. Lows level off around 70 Monday night. Mainly clear skies. From the Weatherology Weather Center, I'm meteorologist Jennifer Wojcicki. Currently, it's 72 degrees.
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1: 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The Severe Weather Advisor is...

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1: Here's your 105.9 The Beach weatherology forecast. For today, we'll see isolated showers and storms around, hot with a high around 92 and mostly sunny. Passing clouds to come in tonight, a low around 70. A mix of sun and clouds on Tuesday, another hot day with a high near 91. Isolated showers and storms are back Tuesday night. Temperatures hang on to 70 with passing clouds too. Isolated activity continues into Wednesday with a high around 90 and mostly sunny. From the Weatherology Weather Center, I'm meteorologist Regina Cole. Right now, it's 71 degrees.
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1: Here's your 105.9 The Beach weatherology forecast. For today, we'll see isolated showers and storms around, hot with a high around 92 and mostly sunny. Passing clouds will come in tonight, a low around 70. A mix of sun and clouds on Tuesday, another hot day with a high near 91. Isolated showers and storms are back Tuesday night. Temperatures hang on to 70 with passing clouds too. Isolated activity continues into Wednesday with a high around 90 and mostly sunny. From the Weatherology Weather Center, I'm meteorologist Regina Cole. Right now, it's 71 degrees.
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1: 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And though that might be good advice for when we're young, when we get older and closer to retirement, the idea of income production sounds a whole lot safer, sounds a whole lot better. 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
2: When the storm clouds build in central Iowa, we'll keep you informed with the Severe Weather Advisor on 105.9 The Beach. 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
1: Here's your 105.9 The Beach weatherology forecast. For today, we'll see isolated showers and storms around, hot with a high around 92 and mostly sunny. Passing clouds will come in tonight, a low around 70. A mix of sun and clouds on Tuesday, another hot day with a high near 91. Isolated showers and storms are back Tuesday night. Temperatures hang on to 70 with passing clouds too. Isolated activity continues into Wednesday with a high around 90 and mostly sunny. From the Weatherology Weather Center, I'm meteorologist Regina Cole. Right now, it's 70 degrees.
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You know, tomorrow is their future. 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
1: I'm Joe Jaden with the Connoisseur Media Sports Update. Sports Park Raceway held their season championship last night in the IMCA Sport Compacts. Levi Volkert of Correctionville took the checkered flag. The winner in the Crown Vicks was Nate Hogan of Fort Dodge. Winning the vintage cars was Dino Radish of West Des Moines. Going home with the Mod Light was Josh May of Des Moines. Taking the checkered flag in the hobby stocks was Will Smith of Lake City. Winning the sport mods was Camden Haggard of Humboldt. Claiming the stock car division was Joe Schmidt of Ventura. And winning the modifieds was Chaz Baca of Jewel. Iowa Cubs baseball yesterday loses to the Omaha Storm Chasers 3-1. The Cubs now 56-73 on the season. St. Edmund girls tennis hosts Boone today in a duel at 4:30. Recapping Saturday's scoreboard, the 15th-ranked Iowa Central football team falls at home to 13th-ranked Butler Community College 26-24. The Tritons 0-1 on the season. Fort Dodge volleyball opened their season at the Humboldt tournament. The Dodgers lose to Carroll Kemper 2-0. They fall to South Hardin 2-1, lose to Emmitsburg 2-1, fall to Humboldt 2-0, and also lose to Hudson 2-0. The Dodgers 0-5 on the season. St. Edmund volleyball hosted their own tournament on Saturday. The Gales sweep Southeast Valley 2-0, scores 21-12, 21-15. The Gales fall to Applington Parkersburg 2-0. St. Edmund edges Bishop Garrigan in three sets, 21-7, 12-21, 15-19. The Gales lose to Webster City 2-1, and then St. Edmund sweeps Pocahontas Azaria 2-0, 21-19, 21-16. The Gales now 4-2 overall on the season. Fort Dodge girls swim team competed at the Mason City Invitational on Saturday. The Dodgers tied for fifth with 165 points. Top finishers for the Dodgers on the day included Kylan Lubensky in the 200-yard freestyle, and Carly Pearson was sixth in the 100-yard breaststroke. Iowa Central men's soccer on Saturday loses to State Fair Community College 3-1. The Tritons now with a record of 0-2 on the season. And I'm Joe Jaden with the Connoisseur Media Sports Update.
2: Here's your 105.9 The Beach weatherology forecast. For today, we'll see isolated showers and storms around, hot with a high around 92 and mostly sunny. Passing clouds will come in tonight, a low around 70. A mix of sun and clouds on Tuesday, another hot day with a high near 91. Isolated showers and storms are back Tuesday night. Temperatures hang on to 70 with passing clouds too. Isolated activity continues into Wednesday with a high around 90 and mostly sunny. From the Weatherology Weather Center, I'm meteorologist Regina Cole. Right now, it's 70 degrees.
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0: Here's your 105.9 The Beach weatherology forecast. For today, we'll see isolated showers and storms around, hot with a high around 92 and mostly sunny. Passing clouds will come in tonight, a low around 70. A mix of sun and clouds on Tuesday, another hot day with a high near 91. Isolated showers and storms are back Tuesday night. Temperatures hang on to 70 with passing clouds too. Isolated activity continues into Wednesday with a high around 90 and mostly sunny. From the Weatherology Weather Center, I'm meteorologist Regina Cole. Right now, it's 70 degrees.
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1: I'm Joe Jaden with the Connoisseur Media Sports Update. Sports Park Raceway held their season championship last night in the IMCA Sport Compacts. Levi Volkert of Correctionville took the checkered flag. The winner in the Crown Vicks was Nate Hogan of Fort Dodge. Winning the vintage cars was Dino Radish of West Des Moines. Going home with the Mod Light was Josh May of Des Moines. Taking the checkered flag in the hobby stocks was Will Smith of Lake City. Winning the sport mods was Camden Haggard of Humboldt. Claiming the stock car division was Joe Schmidt of Ventura. And winning the modifieds was Chaz Baca of Jewel. Iowa Cubs baseball yesterday loses to the Omaha Storm Chasers 3-1. The Cubs now 56-73 on the season. St. Edmund girls tennis hosts Boone today in a duel at 4:30. Recapping Saturday's scoreboard, the 15th-ranked Iowa Central football team falls at home to 13th-ranked Butler Community College 26-24. The Tritons 0-1 on the season. Fort Dodge volleyball opened their season at the Humboldt tournament. The Dodgers lose to Carroll Kemper 2-0. They fall to South Hardin 2-1. Lose to Emmitsburg 2-1. Fall to Humboldt 2-0, and also lose to Hudson 2-0. The Dodgers 0-5 on the season. St. Edmund volleyball hosted their own tournament on Saturday. The Gales sweep Southeast Valley 2-0, scores 21-12, 21-15. The Gales fall to Applington Parkersburg 2-0. St. Edmund edges Bishop Garrigan in three sets, 21-7, 12-21, 15-19. The Gales lose to Webster City 2-1, and then St. Edmund sweeps Pocahontas Azaria 2-0, 21-19, 21-16. The Gales now 4-2 overall on the season. Fort Dodge girls swim team competed at the Mason City Invitational on Saturday. The Dodgers tied for fifth with 165 points. Top finishers for the Dodgers on the day included Kylan Lubensky in the 200-yard freestyle, and Carly Pearson was sixth in the 100-yard breaststroke. Iowa Central men's soccer on Saturday loses to State Fair Community College 3-1. The Tritons now with a record of 0-2 on the season. And I'm Joe Jaden with the Connoisseur Media Sports Update.
2: Here's your 105.9 The Beach weatherology forecast. For today, we'll see isolated showers and storms around, hot with a high around 92 and mostly sunny. Passing clouds will come in tonight, a low around 70. A mix of sun and clouds on Tuesday, another hot day with a high near 91. Isolated showers and storms are back Tuesday night. Temperatures hang on to 70 with passing clouds too. Isolated activity continues into Wednesday with a high around 90 and mostly sunny. From the Weatherology Weather Center, I'm meteorologist Regina Cole. Right now, it's 70 degrees.
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0: Here's your 105.9 The Beach weatherology forecast. Slight chance of thunderstorms today, otherwise a mix of clouds and sun. High temperatures reach up to 92. Northwesterly winds around 5 miles per hour. Mainly clear skies tonight, lows dip down to about 70. Sunshine mixed with clouds at times tomorrow, high temperatures reach up to 91. From the Weatherology Weather Center, I'm meteorologist Jennifer Wojcicki. Currently, it's 72 degrees.
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0: Here's your 105.9 The Beach weatherology forecast. Slight chance of thunderstorms today, otherwise a mix of clouds and sun. High temperatures reach up to 92. Northwesterly winds around 5 miles per hour. Mainly clear skies tonight, lows dip down to about 70. Sunshine mixed with clouds at times tomorrow, high temperatures reach up to 91. From the Weatherology Weather Center, I'm meteorologist Jennifer Wojcicki. Currently, it's 72 degrees.
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1: Here's your 105.9 The Beach weatherology forecast. Slight chance for isolated thunderstorms today, otherwise sunshine mixed with clouds at times. Daytime highs approaching 92, northwesterly winds around 5 miles per hour. Mainly clear skies, tonight lows level off around 70. Tomorrow, daytime highs approaching 91. From the Weatherology Weather Center, I'm meteorologist Jennifer Wojcicki. Right now, 77.
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105.9, The Beach. That was the Turtles. She'd Rather Be With Me. Good morning. I'm Jay Thomas. It is a Monday, and I will be with you until 3 o'clock this afternoon. It's supposed to be sunny and hot today, about 92. It's real humid this morning. Can't wait to see what it's like when I get out of work. We got music coming up for you from, oh, let's see here, Mel Carter. And right now, it's Honeycomb, 105.9 The Beach.

0: Queen on 105.9 The Beat. Tom Cruise and Anne Hathaway will star in a Days of Thunder sequel. The stars announced in conjunction with Paramount Pictures on Saturday. Cruise and Hathaway appeared in an Instagram reel to make the big announcement, with the original Days of Thunder star and Devil Wears Prada actress standing in front of a bright yellow and green car reading Days of Thunder 2, Summer 2028. It looked exactly like the car from the original Days of Thunder, the first car he drove. After posing for the camera, Hathaway, rocking a cowboy hat, looked at Cruise and quipped, "Now what? Let's make a movie." Hathaway, who is visibly pregnant in the clip, then suggested she should have the baby and then make this movie, to which Tom Cruise replied, "That's a good idea. We're coming out summer of 2028. Don't be late." The iconic actor, 64, will reprise his role as NASCAR star Cole Trickle, and Hathaway, 43, will play an engineer and team owner. I'm looking forward to it. I hope it's good. I hope it's better than that clip, because it was so awkward, so weird, and uncomfortable. I feel like most things that Tom Cruise tries to do that seem like spontaneous or anything viral online, it's always just like, ugh, I just want this to be over.
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4: Here's your 105.9 The Beach weatherology forecast. Slight chance for isolated thunderstorms today. Otherwise, sunshine mixed with clouds at times. Daytime highs approaching 92. Northwesterly winds around 5 miles per hour. Mainly clear skies. Tonight, lows level off around 70. Tomorrow, daytime highs approaching 91. From the Weatherology Weather Center, I'm meteorologist Jennifer Wojcicki. Right now, 77.
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0: 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The Peace Creek Critter of the Week is Charlie, a one-year-old Boston Terrier puppy. He came to Peace Creek because his living situation changed, and he couldn't stay with his family anymore. That's too bad. Sweet little Charlie needs a forever home as soon as possible. Peace Creek is taking applications for Charlie, the Boston Terrier puppy, on their Facebook page. And don't forget that they are not open to the public for just a regular stop-by visit. You have to have an approved application before you can come see those sweet critters at Peace Creek Animal Sanctuary in Badger. Get all the details right now on Peace Creek's Facebook page. Keeping you informed, we are 105.9 The Beach.
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0: 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Online anytime that you want us at yourfortdodge.com. You can also follow us on Facebook as well. Be sure to keep it right here. We have tons of great music coming up for you still this hour, including Marvin Gaye. And on the way next, Pretty Woman from Roy Orbison. Speaking of Pretty Woman, it was Richard Gere's birthday today. Not that he was a pretty woman, but he was in the movie Pretty Woman. You get the idea. 105.9 The Beach.
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7: Here's your 105.9 The Beach weatherology forecast. Slight chance for isolated thunderstorms today. Otherwise, sunshine mixed with clouds at times. Daytime highs approaching 92. Northwesterly winds around 5 miles per hour. Mainly clear skies. Tonight, lows level off around 70. Tomorrow, daytime highs approaching 91. From the Weatherology Weather Center, I'm meteorologist Jennifer Wojcicki. Right now, it's 78 degrees.
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No more Mr. Nice Guy from Alice Cooper on 105.9 The Beach. It is just after 11 o'clock on this Monday morning. I'm Jay Thomas, still hanging out with you until 3 o'clock this afternoon. We have a little thing we like to do called The Headline and Just the Headline coming up in just a little bit. Also music from ABBA, but right now, it's Strawberry Alarm Clock.

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3: Here's your 105.9 The Beach weatherology forecast. Slight chance for isolated thunderstorms today. Otherwise, sunshine mixed with clouds at times. Daytime highs approaching 92. Northwesterly winds around 5 miles per hour. Mainly clear skies. Tonight, lows level off around 70. Tomorrow, daytime highs approaching 91. From the Weatherology Weather Center, I'm meteorologist Jennifer Wojcicki. Right now, 80.
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I woke last night to the sound of thunder. How far off, I sat and wondered. Started humming a song from 1962. And it's funny how the night moves when you just don't seem to have as much to lose. Strange how the night moves.

0: Jumpin' Jack Flash, that is the Rolling Stones on 105.9 at the Beach. Homestead of Algona will have a car show tomorrow from 5:30 until 7:30 at Homestead in Algona. 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
15: Here's your 105.9 The Beach weatherology forecast. Slight chance for isolated thunderstorms today. Otherwise, sunshine mixed with clouds at times. Daytime highs approaching 92. Northwesterly winds around 5 miles per hour. Mainly clear skies. Tonight, lows level off around 70. Tomorrow, daytime highs approaching 91. From the Weatherology Weather Center, I'm meteorologist Jennifer Wojcicki. Right now, 80.
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1: I'm Joe Jaden with the Connoisseur Media Sports Update. Sports Park Raceway in Fort Dodge held their championships last night in the IMCA Sport Compacts. Levi Volkert of Correctionville was the champion, taking the checkered flag and the Crown Vicks was Nate Hogan of Fort Dodge. Winning the vintage cars was Dino Radish of West Des Moines. Claiming the Mod Light was Josh May of Des Moines. Winning the Hobby Stocks was Will Smith of Lake City. Claiming the Sport Mods was Camden Haggard of Humboldt. And winning the stock cars was Joe Schmidt of Ventura. Claiming the Modifieds was Chaz Baca of Jewel. So the final point standings for Sports Park Raceway. Winning the Sport Compacts was Brooke Osler of Milford with 327 points. She won by a single point. Winning the Crown Vicks was Nick Saudi of Fort Dodge, 330 points. He won by 3 points. Winning the Vintage Cars was Brent McClendon of Ames with 275 points. He won by a single point. Winning the Mod Light was Josh May of Des Moines, 147 points. He won by 18 points. Claiming the Hobby Stocks was Will Smith of Lake City, 338 points. He won by 26 points. Winning the Sport Mods was Camden Haggard of Humboldt, 318 points. He won by 40 points. Winning the Stock Cars was Tyler Pickett of Boone, 330 points. He won by 4 points. Winning the Modifieds was Chaz Baca of Jewel, 291 points. He won by 67 points. Today's local schedule, St. Edmund Girls Tennis hosting Boone at 4:30. The St. Edmund football team is now 1-1 on the year after defeating Glidden-Ralston 50-32 Friday night in a game heard on Sunday 99.7 and seen at yourfortdodge.com. The Gales opening week lost at home to West Bend Mallard 60-26. So quite a turnaround for the Gales. Coach Matt Dillon talked about that topic on Sports Talk on Sunday 99.7 last Saturday.
2: We're about ready to break out, I think. 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We only have 3 seniors on the roster. When you look at that and see where we were in week one, for us to make that kind of an improvement over a pretty good offensive football team, to hold them to 30, that's kind of 8-man football. If you can score and continue to score, you got a chance to put people away.
1: 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And I'm Joe Jaden with the Connoisseur Media Sports Update.
3: Here's your 105.9 The Beach weatherology forecast. Slight chance for isolated thunderstorms today. Otherwise, sunshine mixed with clouds at times. Daytime highs approaching 92. Northwesterly winds around 5 miles per hour. Mainly clear skies. Tonight, lows level off around 70. Tomorrow, daytime highs approaching 91. From the Weatherology Weather Center, I'm meteorologist Jennifer Wojcicki. Right now, 80.
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We'll Love You Save from Jackson 5 on 105.9 The Beach. I'm Jay Thomas, hanging out with you for the lunch hour on this Monday afternoon. It is also Eat Outside Day, or Eat Outdoor, something like that. So if you want to, you know, grab your lunch, go sit on a park bench, go for it. I think you'll enjoy it. Unless there's a lot of bugs around and you don't like humidity, then, you know, maybe go back in. Right now, it's Rick Nelson.

0: 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There's going to be a showing of the 1998 movie Practical Magic tomorrow at 6 p.m. at the Fort Dodge Public Library. 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Practical Magic 2 is coming out very soon. Excuse me. In fact, let me look. I know it's... is it this month? Yeah, it comes out September 11th. So get ready ahead of time. 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Keeping informed, we are 105.9 The Beach.
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12: Here's your 105.9 The Beach weatherology forecast. Slight chance for isolated thunderstorms this afternoon. Otherwise, sunshine mixed with clouds at times. High temperatures reach up to 92. Northwesterly winds around 5 miles per hour. Lows level off around 70. Tonight, mainly clear skies. A blend of clouds and sun. Tomorrow, highs level off around 91. From the Weatherology Weather Center, I'm meteorologist Jennifer Wojcicki. Currently, it's 81 degrees.
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The Love I Lost from Harold Melvin and the Blue Notes right here on 105.9 The Beach. I'm Jay Thomas. Keep it right here. The Doobie Brothers on the way. But first, how about some classical gas from Mason Williams?

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Jay Thomas still with you until about 3 o'clock this afternoon. We got music on the way for you from Paul Revere and the Raiders. Also some classic Creedence. But first, it's a beautiful morning for the Rascals.

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6: Here's your 105.9 The Beach weatherology forecast. Slight chance for isolated thunderstorms this afternoon. Otherwise, sunshine mixed with clouds at times. High temperatures reach up to 92. Northwesterly winds around 5 miles per hour. Lows level off around 70. Tonight, mainly clear skies. A blend of clouds and sun. Tomorrow, highs level off around 91. From the Weatherology Weather Center, I'm meteorologist Jennifer Wojcicki. Currently, it's 81 degrees.
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1: Here's your 105.9 The Beach weatherology forecast. Slight chance for isolated thunderstorms this afternoon. Otherwise, sunshine mixed with clouds at times. High temperatures reach up to 92. Northwesterly winds around 5 miles per hour. Lows level off around 70. Tonight, mainly clear skies. A blend of clouds and sun. Tomorrow, highs level off around 91. From the Weatherology Weather Center, I'm meteorologist Jennifer Wojcicki. Currently, it's 81 degrees.
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Chicago on 105.9 The Beach, just after 1 o'clock on this Monday afternoon. We're getting through the first day of the week, I promise. Coming up, Charlie Daniels Band, but right now it's Jim Croce.

0: Elvis Presley with Suspicious Minds on 105.9 at the Beach. The 18th annual Rockin' Picnic is this Saturday and Sunday, September 5th and 6th at Lower Sheldon Park in Humboldt. 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
9: Here's your 105.9 The Beach weatherology forecast. Sunshine mixed with clouds at times this afternoon, with daytime highs approaching 92. Northwesterly winds around 5 miles per hour. Lows level off around 70 tonight, mainly clear skies. Daytime highs approaching 91. Tomorrow, sunshine mixed with clouds at times. From the Weatherology Weather Center, I'm meteorologist Jennifer Wojcicki. Currently, it's 82 degrees.
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Keep it right here. ELO is coming up with Hold On Tight, but right now, it's The Who.

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I'm Jay Thomas with you until 3 o'clock, so about another hour or so. We got music coming up for you from David Essex and Elton John, but right now it's The Doors. 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

0: When the storm clouds build in central Iowa, we'll keep you informed with the Severe Weather Advisor on 105.9 The Beach. 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
1: Here's your 105.9 The Beach weatherology forecast. Sunshine mixed with clouds at times this afternoon, with daytime highs approaching 92. Northwesterly winds around 5 miles per hour. Lows level off around 70. Tonight, mainly clear skies. Daytime highs approaching 91. Tomorrow, sunshine mixed with clouds at times. From the Weatherology Weather Center, I'm meteorologist Jennifer Wojcicki. Currently, it's 82 degrees.
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Dion with Abraham, Martin, and John, 105.9 of the Beach. I'm Jay Thomas. Keep it right here. We got the Midday Moron on the way. Also, the Royal Guardsman. But first, it's Rod Stewart.

0: Old time rock and roll from Bob Seger and the Silver Bullet Band on 105.9 The Beach. It's time now for the Midday Moron. Imagine walking in the front door and realizing you've been burglarized. That'd be terrible. Then imagine discovering that the burglar has used your shower, your deodorant, and your shampoo. Worse yet, the burglar has changed into your clothes and left his worn-out clothes behind. Your cash has also been stolen. Well, a guy in China did this about a dozen times before the cops eventually caught him. It wasn't enough to just steal your stuff. He literally got ready for the day at your house. Showered, used your shampoo, which for some reason really weirds me out. Took your clothes, wore your deodorant, hope it was spray-on. Because if it was roll-on, yuck city. Ugh, I don't like it at all. And then left his nasty clothes behind? I wonder if they were even his clothes or clothes from another robbery. What a weirdo. I'm glad they finally caught him because I'm uncomfortable.
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4: Here's the 105.9 The Beach weatherology forecast. Daytime highs approaching 92 this afternoon under mainly sunny skies, winds out of the northwest 5 to 10 miles per hour. Slight chance for storms. Tonight, lows level off around 70, partly cloudy skies. Slight chance for storms. Tomorrow, daytime highs approaching 91, cloudy skies expected. From the Weatherology Weather Center, I'm Staff Meteorologist Laura Lockwood. Currently, it's 84 degrees.
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0: Heard it from the Four Tops on 105.9 The Beach. The Bait of Iowa District 10 presents Santa in September this Saturday. Not this Saturday, excuse me, September 19th. Registration will be from 11 until 1 at Amigos in Fort Dodge. Admission is $20 and a new unwrapped toy. They're going to have stops in Laverne, Mallard, and Manson. The ride will end at Rides Barn Grill in Fort Dodge. The toy run auction will also be held at Rides afterwards. Proceeds from the ride and auction will go towards the purchase of toys for children in the counties within District 10. They're always helping the community out. Super thanks to them for all that they do. So the Santa in September toy run from Abate of Iowa coming up Saturday, September 19th. Keeping informed, we are 105.9 The Beach.
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We Can Work It Out from the Beatles on 105.9 The Beach. And now the other part of the British invasion. I know there were a lot of them, but two of the biggest, the Beatles and the Stones.

0: Honky Tonk Women on 105.9 The Beach. I'm Jay Thomas, and that will wrap it up for me for today. I will return tomorrow morning at 10 a.m. In the meantime, we have lots of great music coming up for you, including Dr. John with Right Place, Wrong Time. Also, Frankie Valli next, and the Four Seasons. Can't forget the Four Seasons. Have a great rest of your Monday. See you out there.
1: Here's the 105.9 The Beach weatherology forecast. Daytime highs approaching 92 this afternoon. Under mainly sunny skies, winds out of the northwest 5 to 10 miles per hour. Slight chance for storms. Tonight, lows level off around 70, partly cloudy skies. Slight chance for storms. Tomorrow, daytime highs approaching 91, cloudy skies expected. From the Weatherology Weather Center, I'm staff meteorologist Laura Lockwood. Currently, it's 84 degrees.
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2: Hey, Tim. This is from Barbara.
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2: 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She can't do without me. 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
3: What? 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
2: Hey, man. You see, you just don't understand. I never stopped loving her. I just wasn't ready to accept the love she was willing to give. But if she still loves me, there's nothing in the world that can keep us from making it this time.

0: The birds there with Turn, Turn, Turn on 105.9 The Beach. Good afternoon. Happy Monday. My name is Kelly, hanging out with you till about 7 o'clock or so this evening. We're going to kick things off with hot buttered popcorn on 105.9 The Beach.
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4: Here's the 105.9 The Beach weatherology forecast. Mainly clear this afternoon with a high of 90. Northwest winds 5 to 10 miles per hour. Slight chance for storms. Tonight, lows level off around 69. Partly cloudy skies. Slight chance of thunderstorms. Tomorrow, high of 90. Sunshine mixed with clouds at times. Wednesday, with highs in low 90s. Chance of thunderstorms Thursday. From the Weatherology Weather Center, I'm staff meteorologist Laura Lockwood. Right now, 86.
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0: The fifth dimension there, one less bell to answer on 105.9 The Beach. If you're just joining us on this Monday afternoon, my name is Kelly, hanging out with you till about 7 o'clock or so this evening. 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
0: Here's the 105.9, The Beach, weatherology forecast. Mainly clear this afternoon, with a high of 90. Northwest winds, 5 to 10 miles per hour. Slight chance for storms. Tonight, lows level off around 69, partly cloudy skies. Slight chance of thunderstorms. Tomorrow, high of 90. Sunshine mixed with clouds at times. Wednesday, with highs in low 90s. Chance of thunderstorms. Thursday. From the Weatherology Weather Center, I'm Staff.

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1: Here's the 105.9 The Beach weatherology forecast. Mainly clear this afternoon with a high of 90, northwest winds 5 to 10 miles per hour. Slight chance for storms. Tonight, lows level off around 69, partly cloudy skies. Slight chance of thunderstorms. Tomorrow, high of 90. Sunshine mixed with clouds at times. Wednesday, with highs in low 90s. Chance of thunderstorms Thursday. From the Weatherology Weather Center, I'm staff meteorologist Laura Lockwood. Right now, 86.
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Deep Purple there with Smoke on the Water on 105.9 The Beach. If you're just joining us on this Monday afternoon, my name is Kelly, hanging out with you till about 7 o'clock or so this evening. I hope you had a great weekend. I know it was rainy and it was humid and Sunday was just really kind of gross. You know what I mean? I largely participated in indoor activities this weekend.

0: Now, I will admit, Saturday I had a to-do list, okay, and I managed to do two of the things that were on my list, and then it was like, well, I could clean my house, or I could play this video game. The video game won the contest, of course, because it was, like, super gross outside with, like, the heat and stuff. Okay, I need to take all of my house plants, well, all except one. I don't touch the African violet because I'm afraid to touch the African violet. I need to take my house plants outside and let them get some, like, outside time and replant them all. And if I would take them outside and line them up inconveniently on the driveway for us to park, that would motivate me to get this done. The problem is I have to take them out of the house and then inconvenience myself on the driveway first. And they look nice where they are in the house. So I need to get my motivation going. It is time to replant the house plants. I just need to get the motivation to do it. But anyway, Sunday I did get my house clean. It's not like my house is disgusting or anything, but you know how you come home and you set the mail down or you set the box down or you kick your shoes off and the next thing you know, your living room just looks like a frat house. That's kind of how it was looking. And I had to vacuum anyway. Hopefully you had a great weekend as well. The Love and Spoonful on the way on 105.9 The Beach.
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5: Here's the 105.9 The Beach weatherology forecast. Partly cloudy tonight with a slight chance for storms. Lows around 69. Winds out of the south around 5 miles per hour. Cloudy tomorrow. Slight chance for storms, 90. Mainly clear tomorrow night. Lows around 72. A blend of clouds and sun Wednesday with a high of 91. 90 chance for storms Thursday. From the Weatherology Weather Center, I'm staff meteorologist Laura Lockwood. Right now, it's 88 degrees.
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0: really do enjoy the music of Johnny Rivers there, baby. I need your lovin' on 105.9 The Beach. I hope your Monday is going well so far. Hopefully you are looking ahead to the long upcoming weekend. Of course, Labor Day weekend is almost upon us. Tomorrow, of course, is the 1st of September. I'm trying to figure out where August went. I did a really good job this year of not letting my summer fly by in a flash. I made it a point to not say that that was going to happen. And the next thing I know, August is gone. So June and July went at a nice steady pace, and August was like, yeah, okay, whoosh. So anyway, hopefully you have some fun plans for the upcoming Labor Day weekend. I know I certainly do. Definitely looking forward to all the fun that we're going to have. We have friends that come up every year for the Labor Day weekend, and we always have a good time just hanging out, enjoying the company of our friends. Hopefully you have plans as well. The Doobie Brothers and Percy Sledge on the way on 105.9 The Beach.
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0: Here's the 105.9 The Beach weatherology forecast. Partly cloudy tonight with a slight chance for storms. Lows around 69. Winds out of the south around 5 miles per hour. Cloudy tomorrow. Slight chance for storms. 90. Mainly clear tomorrow night. Lows around 72. A blend of clouds and sun Wednesday with a high of 91. 90. Chance for storms Thursday. From the Weatherology Weather Center, I'm Staff Meteorologist Laura Lockwood. Right now, it's 88 degrees.
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1: Here's the 1059 The Beach weatherology forecast. Partly cloudy tonight with a slight chance for storms. Lows around 69. Winds out of the south around 5 miles per hour. Cloudy tomorrow. Slight chance for storms, 90. Mainly clear tomorrow night. Lows around 72. A blend of clouds and sun Wednesday with a high of 91. 90 chance for storms Thursday. From the Weatherology Weather Center, I'm Staff Meteorologist Laura Lockwood. Right now, it's 88 degrees.
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across USA. Plucked her eyebrows on the way, shaved her legs, and then he was a she. She says, hey babe, take a walk on the wild side. Said, hey honey, take a walk on the wild side.

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0: The Beatles with Yesterday on 105.9 The Beach. My name is Kelly, hanging out with you for just a couple more hours on this Monday evening. So this is the perfect time to bring up this interview that I found recently with Leslie Cavendish. And Leslie Cavendish was the Beatles' longtime hairdresser. And he has recently been looking at a lot of the pictures and stuff from this upcoming biopic. And I have to say, I'm not a casting director by any means, but when you put these photos, as people are doing, side by side, I think some of the actors are kind of a stretch for the Beatle that they are going to be portraying. I'm not saying it's bad, I'm just saying it's a stretch, you know. But anyway, one of the things that Leslie was talking about is that, you know, the main picture that we've all seen is supposed to have been a recreation of a photo from the Abbey Road cover, okay, and from the Abbey Road photo shoot that day. First thing he noticed, the part is all wrong on Paul's hair. A couple of the wigs look like they just got dropped from the sky and left there. And I can tell you, as someone who has theatrical costuming experience, there's good wigs and bad wigs, and there's good ways to wear them and terrible ways to wear them. So I'm not a professional by any means, but even I could look at that and be like, ouch, in a couple of spots. And of course, they were talking about some of the beards and mustaches. Some were good, some were far too neat. Some of the Beatles did not keep their facial hair as neat, you know. So it's going to be interesting to see. Now, Cavendish did offer several times to work with Sam Mendes's crew. Never heard back from any of them. So it'll be interesting to see how this biopic goes, because apparently Mendes wants to do quite a few of these. So we'll see. Todd Rundgren and Free on the way on 105.9 The Beach.
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9: Here's the 105.9 The Beach weatherology forecast. Partly cloudy tonight with a slight chance for storm.

0: Storms, lows around 69. Winds out of the south, around 5 miles per hour. Cloudy tomorrow, slight chance for storms, 90. Mainly clear tomorrow night, lows around 72. A blend of clouds and sun Wednesday with a high of 91. 90, chance for storms, Thursday. From the Weatherology Weather Center, I'm Staff Meteorologist Laura Lockwood. Right now, it's 88 degrees.
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0: love how that sounds. Bobby Bloom there with Montego Bay on 105.9 The Beach. Don't forget, you can always go to yourfortdodge.com and grab that community calendar. That's going to help you keep track of everything going on as we roll into the month of September. But as always, I like to give you a little heads up. Homestead of Algona will have a car show Tuesday, September 1st from 5:30 until 7:30 at Homestead in Algona. That is tomorrow night. Now, this is a free will donation event, which will feature multiple food trucks. Mojo Productions will be there playing music. Now, prizes will be awarded for the car show in categories such as community pick, resident pick, best of show, truck and car, and more. 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I've got the mamas and the papas on the way on 105.9 The Beach.
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0: Here's the 105.9 The Beat weatherology forecast. Partly cloudy tonight with a slight chance for storms. Lows around 69. Winds out of the south around 5 miles per hour. Cloudy tomorrow. Slight chance for storms. 90. Mainly clear tomorrow night. Lows around 72. A blend of clouds and sun Wednesday with a high of 91. 90. Chance for storms Thursday. From the Weatherology Weather Center, I'm staff meteorologist Laura Lockwood. Right now, it's 88 degrees.
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0: Martha and the Vandellas there, Nowhere to Run on 105.9 The Beach. My name is Kelly, hanging out with you for just one more hour on this Monday evening. And that means it is time for your music history. So I'm going to scroll down here, and we are going to start things off in 19... Gosh, I don't want to go too far back, which is hard because Fleetwood Mac was in the 80s a lot. Let's start off in 1976, George Harrison was found guilty of, quote, subconscious plagiarism of the Ronnie Mac song He's So Fine when writing My Sweet Lord. Now, earnings from the song were awarded to Mac's estate. The Chiffons then recorded their own version of My Sweet Lord. In 1975, Traffic made their last live performance at the UK Reading Festival. Now, other acts appeared included Alex Harvey, 10cc, and Procol Harum, 550 for a weekend ticket. In 1971, the Rolling Stones, plus the father of Brian Jones, filed a high court writ against ex-managers Oldham and Easton, claiming they made a secret deal with Decca Records in 1963 to deprive the group of royalties. In 1968, The Move, The Pretty Things, and many more appeared at the first Isle of Wight Festival, held over 2 days. Tickets were just $3. In 1968, Decca Records released what has been called the Rolling Stones' most political song, Street Fighting Man, written after Mick Jagger attended a March 1968 anti-war rally at London's U.S. Embassy, during which mounted police attempted to control a crowd of 25,000. The single was kept out of the U.S. top 40, only reaching number 48, because many radio stations refused to play it based on what were perceived as subversive lyrics. And finally, in 1963, the girl trio Angel started a 3-week run at number one on the U.S. singles charts with My Boyfriend's Back. I love that song. The writers of the song, Bob Feldman, Jerry Goldstein, and Richard Getterer, were a trio of Brooklyn songwriter producers who went on to write the hit Sorrow and had the 1965 U.S. number 11 single as The Strange Gloves with I Want Candy. And that's been a look at your music history on 105.9 The Beach.
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5: 105.9, the beach, weatherology forecast. Partly cloudy tonight with a slight chance for storms. Lows around 69. Winds out of the south around 5 miles per hour. Cloudy tomorrow. Slight chance for storms. 90. Mainly clear tomorrow night. Lows around 72. A blend of clouds and sun Wednesday with a high of 91. 90. Chance for storms Thursday. From the Weatherology Weather Center, I'm Staff Meteorologist Laura Lockwood. Right now, 87.
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0: Chicago with beginnings. Well, that's going to do it for me. Kelly is on her way out the door. I hope you've had a fantastic Monday. I will be back with you again tomorrow afternoon, 3 p.m., and we will do this all over again. After the break, I'm going to leave you with Fleetwood Mac and Aretha Franklin on 105.9 The Beach. Have a great evening.
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2: Here's the 105.9 The Beach weatherology forecast. Partly cloudy tonight with a slight chance for storms. Lows around 69. Winds out of the south around 5 miles per hour. Cloudy tomorrow. Slight chance for storms, 90. Mainly clear tomorrow night. Lows around 72. A blend of clouds and sun Wednesday with a high of 91. 90 chance for storms Thursday. From the Weatherology Weather Center, I'm Staff Meteorologist Laura Lockwood. Right now, 87.
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